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11: Good morning, it's Dave and Cheryl, and speaking of coffee, we've got one in hand right now, and Sebastian Maniscalco coming up in a moment, talking about going to the wrong coffee place, or at least for him, anyway. Also, a dramatic moment that happened on CBS Evening News last night, more on that coming up, and the trailer for Will Ferrell's new golf comedy series just came out. Becoming a mix of sun and cloud today, winds picking up high around 16, but then warming up from there, by the end of the long weekend, we're looking at temperatures around 30 degrees. Boy, talk about going from the deep freeze right into the furnace. Right now we're sitting at 8.
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0: Chatham Kent's Big Country 91.3. There's Luke Bryan, and Luke just released details of a new album that's coming out this fall, and he's also got a new single out too. You can read all about that on our website at bigcountry913.com. End of the line for Minnesota, and a tough way to go out last night. They had a 3-0 lead on Colorado and blew it. Ended up losing 4-3 in overtime. Colorado wins that series 4-1. Jays won in dramatic fashion as Toronto fought back to tie Tampa 1, then gave up a couple of runs late. Well, they were able to come back thanks to Dalton Varsho's walk-off grand slam. Toronto beat Tampa 5-3 in 10. New York Mets beat Detroit 3-2 in 10. And in basketball action, that game last night with Cleveland-Detroit went to overtime. Cleveland winning 117-113, and they now lead that series 3-2. There was a dramatic moment that happened on the CBS Evening News last night. As one of the reporters was reporting from Taiwan, his cameraman suffered a medical emergency. Then things cut back to the studio where the anchor really wasn't ready.
1: You will hear a lot about American decline and the rise of a powerful new China. The Chinese certainly, is he okay? We're going to take a quick break. We have a medical emergency here. We're calling a doctor.
2: Can you call the doctor, please?
3: So I'm going to sign off for Tony DeCopo, who's been reporting in Taiwan. We're going to go to break. We'll be right back.
0: CBS said the cameraman is okay and recovering in hospital. No release at this point of, you know, what happened, but sounds like he may have passed out while he was behind the camera. The trailer for Will Ferrell's new golf comedy just came out yesterday. The show will be called The Hawk, where he plays an aging golf pro trying to make a comeback. Molly Shannon co-stars as his ex-wife.
4: In golf, there is a saying, play it as it lies.
5: Oh, mama, I'm back.
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7: It's back.
8: Lonnie Hawkins.
9: What if he got back on the PGA Tour?
7: It's back.
10: There is nothing in God's bag of miracles that could get you back on top.
11: What is happening? What is this ball happening?
0: The Hawk premieres July 16th, a 10-episode series. All right, we were talking about coffee earlier. Here's Sebastian Maniscalco.
12: Trying to reduce some stress in my life. I get aggravated quick. I went to a coffee house. This was last week. I was in a different city. It's like a hipster coffee. You ever get hipster coffee? Walked in, everybody had like a sticker on their laptop. I'm in line, I'm looking at the guy making coffee. He's got a half top on. Right away, I'm upset. Just hair all over the thing. Oh, come on, bro. It's 8 in the morning. I don't want to see hair funneling into a belly hole. This guy had no belly button, had a belly hole. Do you know what lives in a belly hole? If you got one, go home tonight, take an air duster, blow it in your hole, and watch what falls out on your table. All right? Just get your hole away from the scones. This guy's going in for a croissant, and his hole is up against the scones. No one's seeing this? Apron.
0: Becoming a mix of sun and cloud and windy today as we get to 16, clear tonight down to 4, and you're thinking, man, it's going to be a cold, long weekend. Actually, it's going to warm up from there. 21 with sun and cloud tomorrow, 26 on Saturday with some sun and cloud, 25 Sunday, and we could hit 30 on Monday for Victoria Day. Right now, though, it's 8.
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1: With an update from cknewstoday.ca, I'm Cheryl Johnstone. Chatham Kent is continuing efforts to reduce fire risk at local homeless encampments. A team including fire services, police, housing staff, bylaw officers, and outreach partners recently completed a safety walkthrough at the encampment on Grand Ave in Chatham. Officials say three propane tanks and a propane heater were removed due to safety concerns, while residents received fire prevention education and information about available supports. Municipal staff continue daily visits with regular compliance checks and twice weekly cleanup efforts underway. A major upgrade is coming to Chatham Kent's sports scene. Construction is underway on a brand new beach volleyball facility on Courthouse Lane in Chatham. The site will feature six courts, including one feature court packed with over 2,000 tons of Olympic grade sand. Chatham Kent Mayor Darren Caniff says the new facility could bring new faces to the community.
2: This court will bring a lot more people to Chatham Kent. Now we can host OVA tournaments. Previously, we had no facility in Chatham Kent.
1: An open house is scheduled for Saturday, May 23rd from 10 a.m. to 6 p.m. A popular Chatham Kent Hospice fundraiser is once again making a difference for local families. The Spring Handbags for Hospice event raised more than $35,000 to support hospice care and grief programs. Guests played multiple rounds of bingo to win designer handbags. They also entered raffles and competed for specialty prize draws. The Fall Handbags for Hospice is scheduled for October 15th. A big announcement on Canada's electricity sector is expected today. Prime Minister Mark Carney is expected to announce that Ottawa will double the nation's grid. CBC News says that'll include a review of Trudeau-era clean electricity regulations and expanding the role of natural gas. It's an admission that Ottawa can play a larger role in building transmission infrastructure. An Alberta judge has struck down a petition aimed at triggering a referendum on provincial separation from Canada. The Globe and Mail says the judge ruled that the province failed to consult First Nations about potential impacts on treaty rights. Premier Danielle Smith called the decision anti-democratic and confirmed that Alberta will appeal. The ruling pauses verification of more than 300,000 petition signatures and delays any possible vote. In sports, the Colorado Avalanche are headed to the NHL's Western Conference Final. Nate McKinnon tied it up late, then Brett Kulak scored the game winner in overtime as the Avs got by the Minnesota Wild 4-3 to win their second round series in five games. They'll face the winner of the Vegas-Anaheim series, which is currently tied at 2. Dalton Varsho hit a grand slam with one out in the 10th inning to give the Toronto Blue Jays a 5-3 victory over Tampa Bay. That snaps the Jays' three-game losing streak. The Detroit Tigers lost 3-2 in 10 innings to the Mets. Tigers had jumped out to a 2-0 lead in the first, but then they couldn't hold off New York in extra innings. The Detroit Pistons are one loss away from being eliminated from the NBA playoffs. Pistons blew a 15-point lead as they fell 117-113 in overtime to Cleveland. Cavaliers lead that second-round series 3-2. In the WNBA, the expansion Toronto Tempo beat Seattle 86-73 for their first-ever win in the league. The PWHL Walter Cup Finals kick off tonight in Montreal. The Victoire hosts the Ottawa Charge in the All-Canadian matchup. The PGA Championship kicks off today. There are four Canadians in the field in the major in Philadelphia. And the recently retired Brad Gushue has accepted a high-performance director position with USA Curling. He'll remain in Newfoundland but will oversee the U.S.'s national team operations, athlete development, and high-performance strategy. Now the forecast, cloudy today with a chance of showers this morning, then clearing but windy with a high of 16. Clear skies tonight, still windy with a low of 4, and mainly sunny tomorrow with a high of 21. Right now it's 8 Celsius. I'm Cheryl Johnstone. For more on these and other stories, visit cknewstoday.ca.
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0: Chatham Kent's Big Country 91.3. Good morning, it's Dave and Cheryl. Coming up in a moment, police in Alberta were able to track down a hot dog thief, and why video of someone cutting into an onion has gone viral.
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0: On May 11th, around the dinner hour in Crowness Pass, Alberta, RCMP received a call for service of a theft of barbecue goods.
9: So, officers attended the scene searching for a suspect they described as having red hair, a little short, and a thick coat. Upon searching the area, they located the suspect. He was trying to conceal the evidence, so it turns out he was a fox. And the best part is they shared a photo. He had multiple hot dogs in his mouth, like four or five of them.
0: He was trying to, you know, conceal the evidence in his mouth. He was caught red-foxed, red-handed, red-pawed. It was a great photo. Just a fun moment.
9: The look out of him, too, was like, oh, no, it's the cops.
0: Oh, it's fantastic. His eyes are wide as he's got, like, six hot dogs in his mouth. Hey, a woman on TikTok by the name of Amber is going viral for a reason that is kind of gross because of a really disgusting onion.
9: She went to Walmart, bought a bag of onions there, and they looked fine on the outside, but she grabbed one, and when she cut into it, it looked like the onion was harboring a life form from another planet.
10: Oh my god, I want to barf so bad. I just cut into an onion, and look at this. Oh my god. This is the bag of onions. I just got this from Walmart, like a grocery delivery a few days ago. They look all right, you know? Ew.
0: So she cut into other onions, said they were fine. Now, in another video, she did say she got a refund and they gave her a $10 voucher, too.
9: So it turns out what she came across is what they call bacterial soft rot. It's when an onion rots from the inside out. So you know, you feel the outside, it feels firm, totally fine. But then when you cut into it, the bacteria produces this enzyme that can appear to sort of melt the inside of the onion.
0: One more reason for me to not like onions. I love the flavor of onions. I don't like the texture when they're slimy, and that would freak me out.
9: You and I are vindicated in our hatred of onions.
0: Could you imagine putting that into your chopper and it just turns into liquid? God, so gross. All right, this is a great story about perseverance and leading a long life. This woman in Delaware named Susan, she just celebrated her 108th birthday at a church that she attends. It brought in over 100 people, including the governor of the state.
9: She's a retired educator that has a very active routine where she's one of the original members at sort of like the senior center there. She said, when I get up in the morning, I have an exercise routine that I've been doing for 20 years. Need to find out what that routine is and start doing it. My gosh.
0: Here's the other wild part of this. She still drives with a license valid until 2033, and she actually parks in a spot reserved for drivers over 100.
9: They have those?
0: Apparently. Maybe they put it up for her.
9: Maybe it's just for her. So Delaware State University actually just recognized her as their oldest living alumni, possibly even their oldest living graduate. She earned her elementary education degree there in 1945, and then she taught for 30 years.
0: Pretty amazing life that she's been able to lead. And I read, too, she was saying about staying positive. That's one of the biggest things and pieces of advice she could give.
9: We need her to drop the exercise routine, though.
0: No kidding. All right, this woman's going viral on TikTok in a video where she cries because she's upset about men wearing flip-flops.
11: Can men please stop wearing flip-flops? It's really gross.
0: Yeah, and it's been viewed over 30 million times.
9: Why? Why? Why is that what goes viral?
0: And why are we body shaming? Why can't people just wear whatever they want to wear?
9: Well, it's fine if you take care of your feet. I know you do, Dave. You've gone for pedicures. You look after your feet, but
0: still,
9: there's some people out there. You've seen dudes in the gym, in the locker room. You know what they're like.
0: I mean, live your best life. If you want to rock a flip-flop and your feet are not the greatest shape, whatever. That's your body, your life. Live it. All right, Police Week continues as they're going to be out in Blenheim today from 10 until 1.
9: And then they'll be in Chatham tomorrow from noon until 3. You can stop on by. Police officers will be there. You can sit in a cruiser and get some swag. Chatham Kent Barnstormers kick off their season. Their home opener is this Friday.
0: The boys of summer are back.
9: Yeah, they'll be hosting Guelph. There's going to be a ton of stuff going on before the game. If you want tickets, more details, check out ckbarnstormers.com. And also coming up this weekend, Saturday, the Strain Sisters are going to be doing a red carpet premiere screening of their new film, their new documentary called The Coalition. It's happening at the Chatham Capitol Theater. Doors open at 6, and then the screening will happen at 7.
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0: Chad and Kent's Big Country 91.3. Good morning, it's Dave and Cheryl. Coming up in a moment, results from the big question from yesterday, and today we're going to be asking about whether or not you're a worrier.
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10: Big country weather.
11: Becoming a mix of sun and cloud today and windy with a high of 16. Clear tonight down to 4. Then sun and cloud and up to 21 tomorrow and more sunshine on the weekend. All right, results from yesterday's big question.
12: So we were asking if you like cottage cheese, and 69% of you said yes, you do.
11: I'm the 31% that doesn't. All right, today we're asking this. Are you a worrier? Because a new study shows certain types of anxiety can actually help you live longer. Scientists looked at data from more than 400,000 people and discovered there may be two very different kinds of worriers.
12: So the first type is the unhealthy version. That's one that's tied to stress, mood swings, poor mental health. The other type, described as having emotional reactivity and internal stability. It means you're cautious and anxious, but without the emotional instability. And those people had a 35% lower risk of death over 15 years.
11: More likely to not smoke, more likely to exercise, that kind of thing.
12: Eat healthy, go to the doctor for preventative care. And they found that this type of worry comes from older survival instincts in our brain. Like, it's like hardwired.
11: But we do know that one person in your life, I mean, maybe it's you, that constantly worries about all kinds of things. That's our question. You can go and vote at BigCountry913.com.

0: becoming a mix of sun and cloud today. Windy at times as we get to 16. Right now it's 8.
1: With an update from cknewstoday.ca, I'm Cheryl Johnstone. Chatham Kent is stepping up fire safety enforcements at encampments. A multi-agency team recently visited the encampment on Grand Ave in Chatham to review safety practices, offer support services, and address potential hazards. Officials report 3 propane tanks and a heater were removed during the visit. Bylaw officers continue daily outreach and compliance discussions while cleanup operations and enforcement measures take place several times each week as a part of ongoing efforts. A new beach volleyball facility is taking shape in Chatham. Chatham Beach Volleyball will feature 5 full-size courts and a showcase feature court built with Olympic standard sand. Organizers say the specialized surface will give local athletes access to professional-level training conditions close to home. The facility, which is located on Courthouse Lane near the YMCA, is expected to be completed next week. It'll offer leagues, youth programs, elite training, and tournaments. An open house is also planned for Saturday, May 23rd. The Spring Handbags for Hospice event raised over $35,000 for the Chatham Kent Hospice. The popular event featured designer handbag bingo, raffle prizes donated by local businesses, and specialty purse draws throughout the evening. Organizers say every dollar raised helps to provide care for residents and families at no cost. Newly released documents have shed light on Premier Doug Ford's abandoned plan to buy a luxury government jet. The Toronto Star says invoices show nearly $191,000 in additional consulting and legal expenses are tied to the deal. The aircraft, which was bought for $28.9 million, was ultimately sold back to Bombardier weeks later. Billions of dollars worth of edible food is being thrown away over confusion tied to best before labels. That's according to a new report by Second Harvest. Global News says the confusion is over the difference between a best before date and an actual expiry date. It tied that to $12 billion in wasted food. In sports, Brett Kulak scored the game winner in overtime as the Colorado Avalanche got by the Minnesota Wild 4-3 to win their second round NHL playoff series. Dalton Varsho hit a grand slam in the 10th inning to give the Toronto Blue Jays a 5-3 victory over Tampa Bay, while the Detroit Tigers lost 3-2 in 10 innings to the Mets. The Detroit Pistons fell 117-113 in overtime as Cleveland takes a 3-2 lead in their second round NBA playoff series. In the WNBA, the Toronto Tempo beat Seattle 86-73 for their first win in the league. The PWHL Walter Cup Finals kick off tonight in Montreal. The Victoire hosts the Ottawa Charge. And the PGA Championship kicks off today. There are 4 Canadians in the field. Now the forecast. It'll be cloudy today with a chance of showers this morning, then clearing, but windy with a high of 16. Clear skies tonight, still windy with a low of 4, and then mainly sunny tomorrow with a high of 21. Right now it's 8 Celsius. I'm Cheryl Johnstone. For more on these and other stories, visit cknewstoday.ca.
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0: Chatham Kent's Big Country 91.3. Good morning, it's Dave and Cheryl in the Big Breakfast. Coming up in a moment, there's a new phrase when it comes to criminals called frequent flyers. 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
3: Big country weather.
4: Becoming a mix of sun and cloud today and windy with a high of 16. Clear down to 4 overnight. Sun and cloud 21 tomorrow into the weekend. Sun and cloud on Saturday 26. Sunny and 25 on Sunday.
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4: So there's a term for criminals who are released and immediately get back to breaking the law. They're calling it frequent flyer offenders.
5: And we've got a couple of examples of them in down in the States. Down in Washington, a man tried to shoplift from a department store. He was arrested. They, you know, cuffed him, cited him, but then they released him, like, I guess, right at the location, because just 20 minutes later, a store that was across the street called in to say, yeah, there's a dude here shoplifting. It was the same dude. Oh, like 20 minutes later, he was rearrested and booked on 4 counts of shoplifting. Not clear if this time they took him down to the, you know, like cells or something, but
4: yeah, persistence did not pay off in that case. All right, well, this other one in Colorado, a guy was arrested for trespassing, taken to jail. Several hours later, he was booked and released. Well, less than 20 minutes after that, he stole a fire engine that was parked outside the jail. The truck was there for an unrelated medical call, and while the rescue team was treating a guy, he drove off with the truck.
6: I thought it was an old school bus that, you know, maybe was like for a movie set or something like that. 30 police vehicles that followed afterwards, along with 2 SWAT vehicles.
7: That's kind of a weird situation, an inmate stealing a fire truck. I saw it laid over on the driver's side.
4: So he led the authorities on a brief chase before the truck was stopped. The man was hit with multiple charges, motor theft, resisting arrest, reckless driving, felony, criminal mischief. And so I assume he's not going to be released 20 minutes later.
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1: Luke Bryan just announced he'll release a new album called Signs on September 18th. He announced the news on American Idol earlier this week, where they just wrapped up his ninth season as the judge there. During the show, he also performed a new track off that album called Fish, Golf, Hunt, Drink, which he co-wrote with a couple of songwriters. And this will be sort of the third preview from that album. He's released two other songs as well. And he's set to kick off a tour later this month. And he also recently announced some co-headlining shows with Jason Aldean.
9: We're going to have a very busy summer and then a very busy fall with a new album coming out. You can grow your very own Shania Twain roses. She released her own hybrid tea rose that's pink with hints of yellow. Sounds very cool. Mm-hmm. A portion of the proceeds will support the Shania Twain Foundation to improve food security for those in need. Something that I know from when I used to work up in Northern Ontario in Timmins, her hometown, always something that was very, very important to her. And she would actually donate to the food bank in Timmins in secret because she didn't want it really getting out. But the food bank did mention to us one time, yeah, she'll help us out. Help top us up.
1: Whenever they're in need. Mm-hmm. Oh, that's so cool.
9: Well, Shania hasn't announced the title of her upcoming album yet, but she just released a new song called Dirty Rosie. She says the album will be a reflection of her childhood.
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1: With an update from cknewstoday.ca, I'm Cheryl Johnstone. Chatham Kent officials say fire prevention remains a priority at homeless encampments following recent incidents. Municipal staff, fire crews, police, and outreach partners conducted a coordinated inspection at the Grand Ave encampment, speaking with individuals about propane safety and removing several visible hazards. The municipality says staff cannot enter tents, but will remove unsafe items that are found in common areas. Daily monitoring, ongoing education, and weekly coordination meetings are continuing as a part of the community's encampment response strategy. A new facility will be giving Chatham Kent athletes a home court advantage. A beach volleyball court is opening near the YMCA on Courthouse Lane in Chatham. The facility will host adult leagues, youth programs, elite training, as well as OVA tournaments. Director Tyler McKeg says the sport is growing worldwide.
2: It's nice to have something of such high standards and quality here in Chatham. You always hear about the bigger cities getting these type of facilities. We're proud to do it here.
1: You can check it out at their open house on Saturday, May 23rd. A fun night of bingo and designer handbags is helping to support local hospice care. The Spring Handbags for Hospice fundraiser brought in more than $35,000 for the Chatham Kent Hospice. Attendees enjoyed 12 rounds of handbag bingo, along with raffles and some special prize draws. The fundraiser will return this fall on October 15th. A big announcement on Canada's electricity sector is expected today. Prime Minister Mark Carney is going to announce Ottawa will be doubling the nation's grid. CBC News says that'll include a review of Trudeau area clean electricity regulations and expanding the role of natural gas. It's an admission that Ottawa can play a larger role in building transmission infrastructure. The Ontario government is boosting education funding, but critics say it's not enough. The Toronto Star reports that the province will boost core education funding by about $318 million for the next school year. But NDP leader Marit Stiles says everything school boards have to buy now costs more, and the increase in funding doesn't go far enough to keep the boards from having to cut staff and services. In sports, the Colorado Avalanche are headed to the NHL's Western Conference Final. Nate McKinnon tied it up late, then Brett Kulak scored the game winner in overtime as the Avs got by the Minnesota Wild 4-3 to win their second round series in five games. They'll face the winner of the Vegas-Anaheim series, which is tied at two. Dalton Varsho hit a grand slam with a one out in the 10th inning to give the Toronto Blue Jays a 5-3 victory over Tampa Bay. It also snaps the Jays' three-game losing streak. The Detroit Tigers lost 3-2 in 10 innings to the Mets. Tigers had jumped out to an early 2-0 lead, but then couldn't hold off New York in extra innings. The Detroit Pistons are one loss away from being eliminated from the NBA playoffs. Pistons blew a 15-point lead as they lost 117-113 in overtime to Cleveland. Cavaliers lead that second-round series now 3-2. In the WNBA, the expansion Toronto Tempo beat Seattle 86-73 for their first win in the league. The PWHL Walter Cup Finals kick off tonight in Montreal. The Victoire hosts the Ottawa Charge in the All-Canadian matchup. The PGA Championship kicks off today. There are four Canadians taking part in the major in Philadelphia. And the recently retired Brad Gushue has accepted a high-performance director position with USA Curling. He'll remain in Newfoundland, but will oversee the U.S.'s national team operations, athlete development, and high-performance strategy. Now the forecast, cloudy today with a chance of showers this morning, then clearing but windy with a high of 16. Clear skies tonight and windy still as the temperature drops to 4, then mainly sunny tomorrow with a high of 21. Right now it's 8 Celsius. I'm Cheryl Johnstone. 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

0: Chatham Kent's Big Country 91.3. Good morning, it's Dave and Cheryl. What a lineup. Hardy, Morgan Wallen, Tim McGraw, Eric Church, all together on that one, MacArthur.
1: Kind of strange, though, because that song, I feel like, came out months ago, but now just starting to finally get some traction.
0: And it was a whole concept thing, right? Because it's all of them put this their minds together to write this whole concept album and the whole thing. And I've liked it from the start. Glad to see now more people are jumping on that one. All right, coming up in a moment, we'll let you know why a hospital in Manitoba has had to pause surgeries, and it's not probably for the reason you think.
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0: I think we all realize that hospitals across the country are facing numerous types of challenges, but I don't know if this hospital saw this coming, and the reason that they had to pause surgeries is not what you might be thinking. You might be thinking, oh, lack of staff, lack of money. No, the issue is...
1: Ants, yeah. Hospital out in Manitoba, in the town of Carmen, which has about 3,000 people, announced that they've had to temporarily suspend surgeries due to an ant problem. They've apparently been spotted everywhere in the hospital, and no one can figure out where they're coming from. There's not an infestation, and they are working with exterminators, but since they don't know where they're coming from, it's hard to figure out, you know, how to stop it and, you know, stop them from taking over.
0: So the hospital says they need to deal with the ant problem, obviously, before it gets even worse, which means taking some precautions like deferring surgical procedures until they can ensure a proper sterile environment.
1: Yeah, could you imagine you go in for like a knee surgery and now you have ants in your literal pants?
0: My God. You're going to put your pants on after the surgery and there's ants in your pants.
1: Now, the surgeries that are being delayed, they say, are just the minor elective procedures. If anyone that needs urgent surgical treatment, they're being referred to Winnipeg, I believe, which is, you know, a big city nearby.
0: Yeah, so they have to deal with this issue and try and figure it out. I mean, you go through it in your house. You try and figure out, you know, how are these ants getting in? Because we had an issue with that a few years ago. And I kind of figured that there was an area in the front of the house that maybe that's where they were going in, like kind of the crack, you know, between the sidewalk
1: that
0: and
1: happens,
0: wall.
1: Right?
0: So I read online, take coffee grounds and pour coffee grounds in there. And I've never had an issue since.
1: Nice.
0: Yeah. So, I mean, you could take grounds you've already used, but we had bought a coffee that wasn't really good. So I just used that, poured along there. No problem. And yes, I did that before coffee prices really spiked. So now I'd have to think twice. In this economy, I don't know.
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1: Chatham Kent's Big Country 91.3. We've got the Big IQ coming up. Chance for you to win a $10 gift card to Flapjack's Restaurant. Keep in mind, if you have won in the past 30 days, you're not eligible to play today. It's once every 30 days to win. Studies show this is the worst time to make a major life choice. Is it first thing in the morning, right after lunch, late in the evening, or during a workout? So studies show this is the worst time to make a major life choice or decision. That's today's question. We'll take your guesses following Megan Patrick.

0: saying, asking us to pass along the fact that track and field day for Gregory Drive Public School is on today.
1: So you might want to dress warmly, though, if you're participating, because you're going to be outside most of the day.
0: Mm-hmm.
1: Can anything beat a track and field day at an elementary school? Like, hey, kids, we're going to pause learning for today, and you're going to go outside and compete for ribbons. Like, was there anything better than that? Even if you were, like, terrible at certain events, it was still fun.
0: You get a participant ribbon, right? I seem to recall those. Everyone got something. You got one for just being a part of it.
1: Well, and I remember when I was in elementary school, like, everybody would do it, even, like, the kindergartens.
0: Mm-hmm.
1: And, but they, we would, when you were little, you'd do things like the shoe toss and, like carrying an egg on a spoon.
0: Oh,
1: like, those kind of games.
0: Gave me a flashback to that. And then if you won for second, I think we had all the way to like fifth ribbons,
1: mm-hmm.
0: you'd display those like you were a soldier coming home from war.
1: You'd have them pinned on. You.
0: Yeah.
1: Showing them off.
0: All right. So good luck to everybody taking part in that today. Gregory Drive Public School and their track and field day today. It is on.
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5: Big country weather.
0: Becoming a mix of sun and cloud today and windy with a high of 16. Clear tonight down to 4. Then sun and cloud and up to 21 tomorrow and more sunshine on the weekend.
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1: Studies show that this is the worst time to make a major life choice. 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
0: Hi, what do you think it is?
6: Yeah, good morning. Is it late in the evening?
0: Yeah, the first caller gets it. Good job.
1: What's your name?
6: Dan.
1: And would you find that making a decision late in the evening is not a good time for you?
6: Absolutely, because you wake up and say, wow, that was a rational decision.
0: Like those late night phone calls or sending an email, responding to an email that you probably shouldn't until you've thought it over. Dan, hang on one second for us. So they say, as the day progresses, the brain's ability to weigh complex options declines. Yeah, you're tired.
1: I'd also say first thing in the morning might not be the best time either. Like, give me 10 minutes at least to wake up.
0: Yeah, my coffee first, right? Congrats to Dan, our winner today with the Big IQ.
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0: Becoming a mix of sun and cloud today. Windy at times as we get to a high of 16. Right now it's 8.
1: With an update from cknewstoday.ca, I'm Cheryl Johnstone. Chatham Kent is stepping up fire safety efforts at encampments. A multi-agency team recently visited the encampment on Grand Ave in Chatham to review safety practices, offer support services, and address potential hazards. Officials report 3 propane tanks and a heater were removed during the visit. Bylaw officers continue daily outreach and compliance discussions while cleanup operations and enforcement measures take place several times each week as a part of ongoing efforts. A new beach volleyball facility is taking shape in Chatham. Chatham Beach Volleyball will feature 5 full-size courts and a showcase feature court built with Olympic standard sand. Organizers say the specialized surface will give local athletes access to professional-level training conditions close to home. The facility, located on Courthouse Lane near the YMCA, is expected to be completed next week and will offer leagues, youth programs, elite training, and tournaments. And an open house is planned for Saturday, May 23rd. The Spring Handbags for Hospice event raised over $35,000 for the Chatham Kent Hospice. The popular event featured designer handbag bingo, raffle prizes donated by local businesses, and specialty draws throughout the evening. Organizers say every dollar raised helps to provide care for residents and families at no cost at the hospice. Newly released documents have shed some light on Premier Doug Ford's abandoned plan to buy a luxury government jet. The Toronto Star says invoices show nearly $191,000 in additional consulting and legal expenses tied to the deal. The aircraft, which was bought for $28.9 million, was ultimately sold back to Bombardier weeks later. Billions of dollars worth of edible food is being thrown away over confusion tied to best before labels. That's according to a new report from Second Harvest. Global News says the confusion is over the difference between a best before date and an actual expiry date. That's tied to about $12 billion in wasted food. In sports, Brett Kulak scored the game winner in overtime as the Colorado Avalanche got by the Minnesota Wild 4-3 to win their second round NHL playoff series. Dalton Varsho hit a grand slam in the 10th inning to give the Toronto Blue Jays a 5-3 victory over Tampa Bay. The Detroit Tigers lost 3-2 in 10 innings to the Mets. The Detroit Pistons fell 117-113 in overtime as Cleveland takes a 3-2 lead in their second round NBA playoff series. In the WNBA, the Toronto Tempo beat Seattle 86-73 for their first win in the league. The PWHL Walter Cup Finals kick off tonight in Montreal. The Victoire hosts the Ottawa Charge. And the PGA Champion kicks off today. There are 4 Canadians in the field. Now the forecast, it'll be cloudy today with a chance of showers this morning, then clearing and windy with a high of 16. Clear skies tonight and windy as the temperature drops to 4, and mainly sunny tomorrow with a high of 21. Right now it's 8 Celsius. I'm Cheryl Johnstone. For more on these and other stories, visit cknewstoday.ca.
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0: Big Country weather.
2: Becoming a mix of sun and cloud today and windy with a high of 16. Clear down to 4 overnight. Sun and cloud 21 tomorrow. Into the weekend. Sun and cloud on Saturday 26. Sunny and 25 on Sunday.
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0: Chatham Kent's Big Country 91.3. Good morning. It's a Big Breakfast with Dave and Cheryl. Congratulations going out to the winner of a pair of tickets to see Alison Krauss.
1: Abe Wiebe is the big winner today. Congrats, Abe. 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And if you're still trying to win, don't worry. We've got one more pair to give away tomorrow. And there's also a couple pairs that we're giving away if you fill out a ballot through our website at bigcountry913.com.
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0: On May 11th, around the dinner hour in Crowness Pass, Alberta, RCMP received a call for service of a theft of barbecue goods.
1: So, officers attended the scene, searching for a suspect they described as having red hair, a little short, and a thick coat. Upon searching the area, they located the suspect. He was trying to conceal the evidence, so it turns out he was a fox. And the best part is, they shared a photo. He had multiple hot dogs in his mouth, like four or five of them.
0: He was trying to, you know, conceal the evidence in his mouth. He was caught red-foxed, red-handed, red-pawed. That was a great photo. Just a fun moment.
1: The look out of him, too, was like, oh, no, it's the cops.
0: Oh, it's fantastic. His eyes are wide as he's got, like, six hot dogs in his mouth. Hey, a woman on TikTok by the name of Amber is going viral for a reason that is kind of gross because of a really disgusting onion.
1: She went to Walmart, bought a bag of onions there, and they looked fine on the outside, but she grabbed one, and when she cut into it, it looked like the onion was harboring a life form from another planet.
9: Oh my god, I want to barf so bad. I just cut into an onion, and look at this. Oh my god. This is the bag of onions. I just got this from Walmart, like a grocery delivery a few days ago. They look all right, you know? Ew.
0: So she cut into other onions, said they were fine. Now, in another video, she did say she got a refund and they gave her a $10 voucher, too.
1: So it turns out what she came across is what they call bacterial soft rot. It's when an onion rots from the inside out. So, you know, you feel the outside, it feels firm, totally fine. But then when you cut into it, the bacteria produces this enzyme that can appear to sort of melt the inside of the onion.
0: One more reason for me to not like onions. I love the flavor of onions. I don't like the texture when they're slimy, and that
1: Same.
0: Would freak me out.
1: You and I are vindicated in our hatred of onions.
0: Could you imagine putting that into your chopper and it just turns into liquid? God, so gross. All right, this is a great story about perseverance and leading a long life. This woman in Delaware named Susan, she just celebrated her 108th birthday at a church that she attends. It brought in over 100 people, including the governor of the state.
1: She's a retired educator that has a very active routine where she's one of the original members at sort of like the senior center there. She said, when I get up in the morning, I have an exercise routine that I've been doing for 20 years. Need to find out what that routine is and start doing it.
0: My gosh. Here's the other wild part of this. She still drives with a license valid until 2033, and she actually parks in a spot reserved for drivers over 100.
1: They have those?
0: Apparently. Maybe they put it up for her.
1: Maybe it's just for her. So Delaware State University actually just recognized her as their oldest living alumni, possibly even their oldest living graduate. She earned her elementary education degree there in 1945, and then she taught for 30 years.
0: Pretty amazing life that she's been able to lead. And I read, too, she was saying about staying positive. That's one of the biggest things and pieces of advice she could give.
1: We need her to drop the exercise routine, though.
0: No kidding. All right, this woman's going viral on TikTok in a video where she cries because she's upset about men wearing flip-flops.
8: Can men please stop wearing flip-flops? It's really gross.
0: Yeah, and it's been viewed over 30 million times.
1: Why? Why? Why is that what goes viral?
0: Why are we body shaming? Why can't people just wear whatever they want to wear?
1: Well, it's fine if you take care of your feet. I know you do, Dave. You've gone for pedicures. You look after your feet, but
0: still,
1: there's some people out there. You've seen dudes in the gym, in the locker room. You know what they're like.
0: I mean, live your best life. If you want to rock a flip-flop and your feet are not the greatest shape, whatever. That's your body, your life. Live it. All right, Police Week continues as they're going to be out in Blenheim today from 10 until 1.
1: And then they'll be in Chatham tomorrow from noon until 3. You can stop on by. Police officers will be there. You can sit in a cruiser and get some swag. Chatham Kent Barnstormers kick off their season. Their home opener is this Friday.
0: The boys of summer are back.
1: Yeah, they'll be hosting Guelph. There's going to be a ton of stuff going on before the game. If you want tickets, more details, check out ckbarnstormers.com. And also coming up this weekend, Saturday, the Strain Sisters are going to be doing a red carpet premiere screening of their new film, their new documentary called The Coalition. It's happening at the Chatham Capitol Theater. Doors open at 6, and then the screening will happen at 7.
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1: With an update from cknewstoday.ca, I'm Cheryl Johnstone. Chatham Kent is continuing efforts to reduce fire risks at local homeless encampments. A team including fire services, police, housing staff, bylaw officers, and outreach partners recently completed a safety walkthrough at the encampment on Grand Ave in Chatham. Officials say three propane tanks and a propane heater were removed due to safety concerns. Residents received fire prevention education and information about available supports. Municipal staff will continue daily visits with regular compliance checks and twice-weekly cleanup efforts. A major upgrade is coming to Chatham Kent's sports scene. Construction is underway on a brand new beach volleyball facility on Courthouse Lane in Chatham. The site will feature six courts, including one feature court, which will be packed with over 2,000 tons of Olympic-grade sand. Chatham Kent Mayor Darren Caniff says the new facility could bring some new faces to the community.
2: This court will bring a lot more people to Chatham Kent. Now we can host OVA tournaments. Previously, we had no facility in Chatham Kent.
1: An open house is scheduled for Saturday, May 23rd. Have you ever played beach volleyball? You can let us know in our CK News Today question of the day on our website. A popular Chatham Kent Hospice fundraiser is once again making a difference for local families. The Spring Handbags for Hospice event raised more than $35,000 to support hospice care and grief programs. Guests played multiple rounds of bingo to try to win designer handbags, plus there was a number of other draws. The Fall Handbags for Hospice event is scheduled for October 15th. A big announcement on Canada's electricity sector is expected today. Prime Minister Mark Carney is expected to announce that Ottawa will double the nation's grid. CBC News says that'll include a review of Trudeau-era clean electricity regulations and expanding the role of natural gas. It's an admission that Ottawa can play a larger role in building transmission infrastructure. An Alberta judge has struck down a petition aimed at triggering a referendum on provincial separation from Canada. The Globe and Mail says the judge ruled that the province failed to consult First Nations about potential impacts on treaty rights. Premier Danielle Smith called the decision anti-democratic and confirmed that Alberta will appeal. In sports, the Colorado Avalanche are headed to the NHL's Western Conference Final. Nate McKinnon tied it up late, then Brett Kulak scored the game winner in overtime as the Avs got by the Minnesota Wild 4-3 to win the second round series in five games. They'll now face the winner of the Vegas Anaheim series, which is all tied up at two. Dalton Varsho hit a grand slam with a one out in the 10th inning to give the Toronto Blue Jays a 5-3 victory over Tampa Bay. That snaps the Jays' three-game losing streak. The Detroit Tigers fell 3-2 in 10 innings to the Mets. Tigers had jumped out to an early 2-0 lead but couldn't hold off New York in extra innings. The Detroit Pistons are one loss away from being eliminated from the NBA playoffs. The Pistons blew a 15-point lead as they fell 117-113 in overtime to Cleveland. Cavaliers lead that second-round series 3-2. In the WNBA, the expansion Toronto Tempo beat Seattle 86-73 for their first-ever win. The PWHL Walter Cup Finals kick off tonight in Montreal. The Victoire will host the Ottawa Charge in the All-Canadian matchup. The PGA Championship kicks off today. There are four Canadians taking part in the major in Philadelphia. And the recently retired Brad Gushue accepted a high-performance director position with USA Curling. He'll remain in Newfoundland but will oversee the U.S.'s national team operations, athlete development, and high-performance strategy. Now the forecast. It'll be cloudy today with a chance of showers this morning, then clearing but windy with a high of 16. Clear skies tonight, still windy though with a low of 4, and mainly sunny tomorrow with a high of 21. Right now it's 8 Celsius. 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

0: Chad and Kent's Big Country 91.3. It's Dave and Cheryl. Yesterday, we talked about the long-lasting power of the word cool. Well, today, we're going to tell you some words that never lasted very long when it came to slang words, maybe about a year.
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0: So we were telling you all about the word cool. It's been around for about 100 years, but what about slang words that never made it past a year or so?
13: This post from 1954 is going viral. It's from a newspaper clipping from a newspaper in Oklahoma with a bunch of slang words that the teens were using back then. And here are some that definitely fizzled out, like cool Jonah. Apparently that was slang for a well-dressed kid.
0: I kind of like that. He's a cool Jonah.
13: Yeah. Now, if you said someone was George, it meant that it meant money. Oh, he's got a lot of George. Is it George Washington's? Like ones?
0: George Costanza? No, George never had money, so that wouldn't mean that. Spooning your scarf meant eating your food.
13: Why would you want to eat your scarf?
0: Well, I'm thinking you're scarfing it down. You know what I mean? But yes, why would... Mm-hmm. Don't spoon your scarf in your mouth. Don't eat that. Don't do that.
13: How about if you saw a cute girl, you'd say... It was a double bubble.
0: Well, that girl, she's a double bubble. I like this one. A guy who thinks he's tough, he's a bad dad from Baghdad.
13: That one I fully support bringing back. That was good.
0: That guy thinks he's so tough. He thinks he's a bad dad from Baghdad.
13: If you thought someone was a jerk, you call them a fluky. And if you're at the movies, it's called a heckle-a-thon. And a flip-lip is a person who makes wisecracks.
0: And that's just slang for words that never stuck around. Now, there was one on the list that did, square. I mean, some people still use, oh, he's such a square, you know, and they make that little square symbol,
13: yeah.
0: Right? Now, with that in mind of things from the past, we also came across this video really taking off online, of a woman on CBC television during a cooking segment in 1957 explaining the new taste sensation sweeping the nation.
13: Pizza.
6: Pizza pie is becoming very popular, especially down in the States. There are some restaurants that even specialize in it. Now we'll just place our dough in the pan. Next ingredient is your spice. And this is an Italian herb, oregano, or as some people pronounce it, oregano. Next, our final topping is the cheese. And this is the most important ingredient in your pizza pie. First, I think I'll use some mushrooms. Second topping, we'll use pepperoni. The men really go for this.
0: The men go for the pepperoni. I just love how she says pizza pie.
13: Pizza pie and oregano?
0: Oregano. I've always said oregano, but maybe regionally some people said it that
13: also,
0: way.
13: Also, her accent, she's got to be from Manitoba because she sounds almost like Minnesota.
0: There's a little
13: the
0: bit
13: Minnesota
0: of an accent,
13: accent
0: there. Back in 1957.
13: Go to Minnesota.
0: Pizza pie sweeping the nation.
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0: Chatham Kent's Big Country 91.3. There is Matt Lang. She stole my truck. Don't let her do that. Coming up in a moment, four random facts, including the song that Sylvester Stallone originally wanted to use for Rocky III.
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1: Big Country weather.
4: Becoming a mix of sun and cloud, windy at times today as we get to 16, clear tonight, then sun and cloud in 21 tomorrow.
1: And now for
5: four random facts.
4: The term fridge doesn't come from refrigerator. It was short for Frigidaire, the company that produced the very first self-contained refrigerators in 1919. Many people called all refrigerators either Frigidaire or simply it got shortened up to fridges.
6: Do you know the Guinness Book of World Records exists because the director of Guinness Breweries got into an argument in 1951 over which game bird is faster, the golden plover or the red grouse? Now, huddle up closer to your radios, kids. Back in the day, you couldn't just Google the answer. You had to, like, go get an encyclopedia. So the director thought, hey, there should be a book that would help settle bar arguments. So he created the Book of World Records. And by the way, the fastest bird is the golden plover.
4: One single Google search takes more computing power than the entire moon landing mission in 1969. That just shows you how far we've come when it comes to computers and their overall power.
6: And that song only exists because the band was asked by Sylvester Stallone to write a song for Rocky III. And they came up with that song. And the only reason he asked them to write the song, Survivor, was because he had asked Queen originally if he could use Another One Bites the Dust. But Queen said no. So then he approached Survivor and they were like, sure, we'll write you a new song. And here we are.
4: And this turned into such a big workout song, Runner.
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0: A mix of sun and cloud today, windy at times with a high of 16. Right now it's 9.
1: With an update from cknewstoday.ca, I'm Cheryl Johnstone. Chatham Kent is stepping up fire safety efforts at encampments. A multi-agency team recently visited the encampment on Grand Ave in Chatham to review safety practices, offer support services, and address potential hazards. Officials report 3 propane tanks and a heater were removed during the visit. Bylaw officers continue daily outreach and compliance discussions, while cleanup operations and enforcement measures take place several times each week as a part of ongoing efforts. A new beach volleyball facility is taking shape in Chatham. Chatham Beach Volleyball will feature 5 full-size courts and a showcase feature court built with Olympic standard sand. Organizers say the specialized surface will give local athletes access to professional-level training conditions close to home. The facility, located on Courthouse Lane near the YMCA, is expected to be completed next week. It'll offer leagues, youth programs, elite training, and tournaments. An open house is planned for Saturday, May 23rd. The Spring Handbags for Hospice raised over $35,000 for the Chatham Kent Hospice. The popular event featured designer handbag bingo, raffle prizes donated by local businesses, and some specialty draws throughout the evening. Organizers say every dollar raised will help provide care for residents and families at the hospice at no cost. Newly released documents have shed light on Premier Doug Ford's abandoned plan to buy a luxury government jet. The Toronto Star says invoices show nearly $191,000 in additional consulting and legal expenses tied to the deal. The aircraft, which was bought for $28.9 million, was ultimately sold back to Bombardier just weeks later. Billions of dollars worth of edible food is being thrown away over confusion tied to best before labels. That's according to a new report by Second Harvest. Global News says the confusion is over the difference between a best before date and an actual expiry date. It tied that to $12 billion in wasted food. In sports, Brett Kulak scored the game winner in overtime as the Colorado Avalanche got by the Minnesota Wild 4-3 to win their second round NHL playoff series. Dalton Varsho hit a grand slam in the 10th inning to give the Toronto Blue Jays a 5-3 victory over Tampa Bay, while the Detroit Tigers lost 3-2 in 10 innings to the Mets. The Detroit Pistons fell 117-113 in overtime as Cleveland takes a 3-2 lead in their second round NBA playoff series. In the WNBA, the Toronto Tempo beat Seattle 86-73 for their first win in the league. The PWHL Walter Cup Finals kick off tonight in Montreal. The Victoire will host the Ottawa Charge. And the PGA Championship kicks off today. There are 4 Canadians in the field. Now the forecast. It'll be cloudy today with a chance of showers this morning, then clearing and windy with a high of 16. Clear skies tonight, but windy still with a low of 4. And mainly sunny tomorrow with a high of 21. Right now it's 9 Celsius. I'm Cheryl Johnstone. For more on these and other stories, visit cknewstoday.ca.
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0: Chatham Kent's Big Country 91.3. Good morning. It's Dave and Cheryl. Devin joining us this morning. CK Theaters. Thanks for coming in.
1: Appreciate Thanks it. For having me again.
0: So getting ready to announce your season. What's the dates on that for the announcements?
1: The announcement, the big reveal is on Tuesday, June 9th at 7 o'clock. Come at 6 o'clock. It's at the Capitol Theater. It's open to the public. It's free. This is your chance to kind of hear what we have up our sleeves for next year as we announce the season. We're going to feature Chatham Kent Secondary School's jazz band, so there's going to be some music there. There's going to be some speeches. It's your chance to mingle with the people who kind of put on the shows, you know, whether it's volunteers, whether it's the tech staff, whether it's you know, house managers, you know, come and just have a fun night.
2: And this is, you'll be unveiling the seasons for both the Capitol and the Kiwanis this year.
1: Yes,
2: too.
1: We're unveiling a Kiwanis season, which hasn't been done in a while. So you know, it's a perfect venue for smaller shows. Right? Yeah. Not every show needs a 1,200 seat theater. So this is perfect. We have a great season lined up for that theater next year as well.
0: And always looking for volunteers, right? And people to help out.
1: Always looking for volunteers. If you're ever like, you know what, I'd love to be an usher. We always have a need for ushers. It's a great way to see shows. It's a great way to see people who are like-minded. Yeah.
2: And speaking of upcoming shows, I know you can't tell us what's in the season. You got to come out on, you know, June 9th.
1: You got to stop asking me.
2: No, but can you at least tell us, like, our listeners want to know, are there going to be any country shows?
1: Oh, there's going to be some country shows. There's some good country artists coming next year, so.
2: That's all we want to hear. That's all I want to know.
0: No, I want the names, but we'll get that off the air.
1: $20.
0: All right, Devin, thanks for coming in today. Appreciate it.
1: Thank you.
0: Have a great day. Looking forward to that announcement.
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0: Becoming a mix of sun and cloud, windy today with a high of 16, clear tonight down to 4. Sun and cloud tomorrow with a high of 21, sun and cloud on Saturday 26, and then sunny and 25 on Sunday.
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2: Luke Bryan just announced he'll release a new album called Signs on September 18th. He announced the news on American Idol earlier this week, where they just wrapped up his ninth season as the judge there. During the show, he also performed a new track off that album called Fish, Golf, Hunt, Drink, which he co-wrote with a couple of songwriters. And this will be sort of the third preview from that album. He's released two other songs as well. And he's set to kick off a tour later this month. And he also recently announced some co-headlining shows with Jason Aldean.
8: We're going to have a very busy summer and then a very busy fall with a new album coming out. You can grow your very own Shania Twain roses. She released her own hybrid tea rose that's pink with hints of yellow. Sounds very cool.
2: Mm-hmm.
8: A portion of the proceeds will support the Shania Twain Foundation to improve food security for those in need. Something that I know from when I used to work up in Northern Ontario in Timmins, her hometown, always something that was very, very important to her. And she would actually donate to the food bank in Timmins in secret because she didn't want it really getting out. But the food bank did mention to us one time, yeah, she'll help us out. Help top us up.
2: Whenever they're in need. Mm-hmm. Oh, that's so cool.
8: Well, Shania hasn't announced the title of her upcoming album yet, but she just released a new song called Dirty Rosie. She says the album will be a reflection of her childhood.

0: Chatham Kent's Big Country 91.3.
1: With an update from CK News Today, .ca, I'm Cheryl Johnstone. Chatham-Kent officials say fire prevention remains a priority at homeless encampments following recent incidents. Municipal staff, fire crews, police, and outreach partners conducted a coordinated inspection at the encampment on Grand Ave in Chatham recently, speaking with individuals about propane safety and removing several visible hazards. The municipality says staff cannot enter tents but will remove unsafe items that are found in common areas. Daily monitoring, ongoing education, and weekly coordination meetings are continuing as part of the community's encampment response strategy. A new facility will be giving Chatham-Kent athletes a home court advantage. A beach volleyball club is opening near the YMCA on Courthouse Lane in Chatham. The facility will host adult leagues, youth programs, elite training, as well as OVA tournaments. Director Tyler McKegg says the sport is growing.
2: It's nice to have something of such high standards and quality here in Chatham. You always hear about the bigger cities getting these type of facilities. We're proud to do it here.
1: You can check it out at their open house on May 23rd. A fun night of bingo and designer handbags is helping to support local hospice care. The Spring Handbags for Hospice fundraiser brought in more than $35,000 for the Chatham-Kent Hospice. Attendees enjoyed 12 rounds of handbag bingo along with raffles and special prize draws. The fundraiser will return this fall on October 15th. A big announcement on Canada's electricity sector is expected today. Prime Minister Mark Carney is expected to announce that Ottawa will double the nation's grid. CBC News says that'll include a review of Trudeau-era clean electricity regulations and expanding the role of natural gas. It's an admission that Ottawa can play a larger role in building transmission infrastructure. The Ontario government is boosting education funding, but critics say not by enough. The Toronto Star reports the province will boost core education funding by about $318 million for the next school year. But NDP leader Marit Stiles says everything school boards have to buy now costs more, and the increase in funding doesn't go far enough to keep the boards from having to cut staff and services. In sports, the Colorado Avalanche are off to the NHL's Western Conference Final. Nate MacKinnon tied it up late, then Brett Kulak scored the game winner in overtime as the Avs got by the Minnesota Wild 4-3 to win their second round series in five games. They'll now face the winner of the Vegas-Anaheim series, which is all tied up at two. Dalton Varsho hit a grand slam in the 10th inning to give the Toronto Blue Jays a 5-3 victory over Tampa Bay. That snaps the Jays' three-game losing streak. The Detroit Tigers lost 3-2 in 10 innings to the Mets. The Detroit Pistons are one loss away from being eliminated from the NBA playoffs. Pistons blew a 15-point lead as they fell 117-113 in overtime to Cleveland. Cavaliers now lead that second-round series 3-2. In the WNBA, the expansion Toronto Tempo beat Seattle 86-73 for their first win ever in the league. The PWHL Walter Cup Finals kick off tonight in Montreal. The Victoire hosts the Ottawa Charge in the all-Canadian matchup. The PGA Championship kicks off today. There are four Canadians taking part in the major in Philadelphia. And the recently retired Brad Gushue has accepted a high-performance director position with USA Curling. He'll remain in Newfoundland but will oversee the U.S.'s national team operations and athlete development. Now the forecast, a mix of sun and cloud today, also windy with a high of 16. Clear skies tonight and windy still as the temperature drops to 4. And mainly sunny tomorrow with a high of 21. Right now it's 9 Celsius. I'm Cheryl Johnstone. For more on these and other stories, visit cknewstoday.ca.
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0: Big Country weather.
13: Becoming a mix of sun and cloud. Windy today with a high of 16. Clear tonight down to 4. Sun and cloud tomorrow with a high of 21. Sun and cloud on Saturday, 26. And then sunny and 25 on Sunday.
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3: 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Well, it's 5 o'clock. 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
2: I'm ready. 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
1: 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Sparks flying over Bud Lights. 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

0: Chatham Kent's Big Country 91.3. Thanks to Devin. He came in this morning to tell us about CK Theaters, and the announcements are coming up.
1: June 9th is when they'll announce the season for not only the Chatham Capital Theater, but they're going to be doing a full season at the Kiwanis Theater as well. So June 9th, as we said, at the Capital Theater, and it's open to the public. That'll be happening around 6 to 7:30 there.
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1: With an update from cknewstoday.ca, I'm Cheryl Johnstone. Chatham Kent is continuing efforts to reduce fire risks at local homeless encampments. A team including fire services, police, housing staff, bylaw officers, and outreach partners recently completed a safety walkthrough at the encampment on Grand Ave in Chatham. Officials say three propane tanks and a propane heater were removed due to safety concerns, while residents received fire prevention education and information about available supports. Municipal staff continue daily visits with regular compliance checks and twice weekly cleanup efforts underway. A major upgrade is coming to Chatham Kent sports scene. Construction is underway on a brand new beach volleyball facility on Courthouse Lane in Chatham. The site will feature six courts, including a feature court that'll be packed with over 2,000 tons of Olympic grade sand. An open house is set for Saturday, May 23rd. A popular Chatham Kent Hospice fundraiser is once again making a difference. The Spring Handbags for Hospice event raised more than $35,000 to support hospice care and grief programs. Guests played multiple rounds of bingo for a chance to win designer handbags. The Fall Handbags for Hospice event is scheduled for October 15th. A big announcement on Canada's electricity sector is expected later today. Prime Minister Mark Carney is expected to announce that Ottawa will double the nation's grid. CBC News says that'll include a review of Trudeau-era clean electricity regulations and expanding the role of natural gas. It's an admission that Ottawa can play a larger role in building transmission infrastructure. Billions of dollars worth of edible food is being thrown away over confusion tied to best before labels. That's according to a new report by Second Harvest. Global News says the confusion is over the difference between a best before date and an actual expiry date. It's tied that to $12 billion in wasted food. Now the forecast. Mainly sunny today, but windy with a high of 16. Clear skies tonight and windy with a low of 4. And mainly sunny tomorrow with a high of 21. Right now it's 11 Celsius. I'm Cheryl Johnstone. For more on these and other stories, visit cknewstoday.ca.
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4: But the weather looks like it's going to be perfect for planting this weekend.
5: So far I looked at 29 on Monday. 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
4: So hopefully we're through the frost. And then if people have questions about, you know, what plants to plant where, can they come in and talk to you or any of the staff here?
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0: 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And we have a bunch of promotions on this week as well.
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2: With an update from cknewstoday.ca, I'm Cheryl Johnstone. Chatham Kent is continuing efforts to reduce fire risks at local homeless encampments. A team including fire services, police, housing staff, bylaw officers, and outreach partners recently completed a safety walkthrough at the encampment on Grand Ave in Chatham. Officials say three propane tanks and a propane heater were removed due to safety concerns, while residents received fire prevention education and information about available supports. Municipal staff continue daily visits with regular compliance checks and twice-weekly cleanup efforts underway. A major upgrade is coming to Chatham Kent's sports scene. Construction is underway on a brand new beach volleyball facility on Courthouse Lane in Chatham. The site will feature six courts, including a feature court that will be packed with over 2,000 tons of Olympic-grade sand. An open house is set for Saturday, May 23rd. A popular Chatham Kent Hospice fundraiser is once again making a difference. The Spring Handbags for Hospice event raised more than $35,000 to support hospice care and grief programs. Guests played multiple rounds of bingo for a chance to win designer handbags. The Fall Handbags for Hospice event is scheduled for October 15th. A big announcement on Canada's electricity sector is expected later today. Prime Minister Mark Carney is expected to announce that Ottawa will double the nation's grid. CBC News says that'll include a review of Trudeau-era clean electricity regulations and expanding the role of natural gas. It's an admission that Ottawa can play a larger role in building transmission infrastructure. Billions of dollars worth of edible food is being thrown away over confusion tied to best before labels. That's according to a new report by Second Harvest. Global News says the confusion is over the difference between a best before date and an actual expiry date. It's tied that to $12 billion in wasted food. Now the forecast. Mainly sunny today, but windy with a high of 16. Clear skies tonight and windy with a low of 4. And mainly sunny tomorrow with a high of 21. Right now it's 11 Celsius. I'm Cheryl Johnstone. For more on these and other stories, visit cknewstoday.ca.
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0: 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What's happening around Chatham Kent? 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
1: I'm at the Glasshouse Nursery in Garden Center on 56 Creek Road in Chatham, and the long weekend is finally here, along with some sunshine and beautiful weather. 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
2: You're right, Cheryl. You got to mulch your gardens, folks. It's the best thing you can possibly do. It helps keep moisture in. It actually releases good nutrients into the soil. Looks really, really nice, too. 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If you come around to our yard, you'd see like six different types, huge piles. And we have a really good special on right now, too, for our garden club members. If you buy two, you get the third one half price. So it's worked out good for a lot of people. We do this sale every year. There's a limited time on it, so I mean, get it booked. You can get it booked if you don't want it right now and you want to pay for it and get it later. We do accept that. We have a limit on that time frame too, but we know that not everybody can actually get to mulching right away, so we're flexible.
1: Perfect. So if you are looking for mulch, the Glasshouse has you covered. Stop on in and see them today here at 56 Creek Road in Chatham.
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0: Chatham Kent's Big Country 91.3. Coming next. 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
2: It's a daily scoop. Queen Latifah is joining The Voice for season 30 as a mentor alongside Riley Green and returning mentor Kelly Clarkson. Willie Nelson has just joined Dolly Parton as the only country artist to appear on the Billboard Hot Country Songs chart each of the last 7 decades, thanks to appearing on a new song from Kacey Musgraves from her new album. When Hannah Harper won American Idol the other night, she became the first female country artist to do that since Carrie Underwood. Here she is talking about what's next.
3: We're going to hit the ground running. I'm going to rest for a couple weeks at home. I'm going to write, record, and we're going to announce a tour in the next few days.
2: The ACM Awards are on Sunday night on Prime Video. They'll be streamed. And a few country stars could be rewriting the record books. Chris Stapleton could pass George Strait as the most decorated male artist in ACM history. He could also tie Merle Haggard for most male artist of the year wins. Miranda Lambert could extend her song of the year record, and Lainey Wilson could become the first female artist to win entertainer of the year 3 years in a row. Meanwhile, Shania Twain has a new song from a new upcoming album. It's called Dirt Rosie. Here's a clip.
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1: With an update from cknewstoday.ca, I'm Tamara Thornton. A familiar face is running in Chatham Kent's upcoming election. Mark Oche, who served as a Ward 1 councillor from 2014 to 2022, is looking to rejoin the municipality's council. He says even though he was no longer a councillor, people across the municipality continued to reach out, proving to him that there are people who want him to run again.
2: I'm just refreshed and ready to go back at it.
1: Oche adds that the biggest issues he wants council to address are spending and flooding issues. A collision repair specialist is also running in CK's upcoming election. Chad Carney, who currently lives in Morpeth, is running to be one of two Ward 2 councillors. He says he would focus on bringing more residents into the municipality.
3: The one thing I think everybody's concerned about in Chatham-Kent is the cost of our taxes. And one way to help with that would be to have a bit more of a population to, you know, share that bill.
1: Carney adds that anyone who votes for him won't get a career politician, rather an average guy trying to help others. Local business owners are being encouraged to take part in an upcoming information session on the federal government's new Buy Canadian policy. It's being held by Senator Sandra Papatello in Oldcastle, just outside of Windsor, next Thursday. The session is expected to share details on the federal government's procurement strategy, specifically how it's prioritizing Canadian suppliers, Canadian-made materials, and domestic production. CK businesses interested in attending must RSVP by tomorrow. Changes are coming to electricity regulations as Ottawa updates its electricity strategy. Prime Minister Mark Carney says the goal is to double electrical capacity by 2025 and lower energy costs for 70% of Canadian households. The government hasn't said how much it's willing to spend, though public dollars are expected to be used in the estimated $1 trillion construction costs. The Canadian Press predicts 130,000 new workers will be needed, with 30,000 jobs promised by 2028. More than 20,000 Jeep Cherokees have been recalled in Canada. CTV News says an issue impacting the power transfer unit on some vehicles can cause a loss of power to the wheels, meaning the vehicle could move when it's parked. Stellantis, which now manufactures Jeeps, says the recall only affects certain models made between 2019 and 2023. Owners will be contacted directly, though solutions for the problem are still under development. And a new beach volleyball facility is being constructed in Chatham-Kent. The space will feature 5 full-size courts and 1 feature court, with 2,200 tons of Olympic-quality sand being brought in from Huntsville. The site on Courthouse Lane is expected to be completed by next week. Have you ever played beach volleyball? Let us know on our daily poll at cknewstoday.ca. In sports, the Montreal Canadiens play the Sabres in Buffalo tonight. Their Round 2 playoff series is tied heading into Game 5. The PWHL Finals get underway tonight, and for the first time, it's an all-Canadian matchup. Ottawa is in Montreal for Game 1. No games in the NBA. In the WNBA, Chatham's Bridget Carlton and the Portland Fire host the New York Liberty. And no Blue Jays in the MLB today. The Detroit Tigers are up against the Mets in New York this afternoon. The forecast, plenty of sunshine today with gusty winds and a high of 17. Clear skies overnight with a low of 4. A mix of sun and cloud tomorrow with a high of 21. Right now, it's 12 degrees. For more on these and other stories, go to cknewstoday.ca.
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10: 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On the Chicago Board of Trade, corn futures July down 14 at 466, September down 13 at 473, soybean futures July down 44 at 1184, August down 40 at 1183, wheat futures July down 24 at 651, September down 23 at 665. Live cattle futures, June up 82 at 253.62, August up 172 at 248.20. Feeder cattle futures, August up 232 at 363.25, September up 282 at 360.80. From Onestead Farmers Cooperative, 2026 crop corn down 12 at 630, 2027 crop corn down 10 at 621, 2026 crop soybeans down 32 at 1515, 2027 crop soybeans down 20 at 1451, 2026 soft Reb winter wheat down 24 at 776, 2027 soft Reb winter wheat down 19 at 803. From Denfield Livestock Exchange on Tuesday, total numbers sold, 173 fed cattle, 4 veal, 47 cows, and 155 drop calves. All areas of the market were strong. Fed cattle sold higher, with quality considered cull cows traded higher. Drop calves continue to sell very high with a good demand. Choice steers, 335 to 341. Good steers, 328 to 335. Choice heifers, 340 to 355. Top of 360. Good heifers, 332 to 340. Good Holstein veal, 334 to 336. Plain and heavy veal, 291 to 314. Good beef cows, 233 to 251. Top of 261. Good Holstein cows, 220 to 240. D1 and D2 cows, 200 to 220. D3 and D4, 130 to 200. Started and crossbred calves, 1425 to 3200. Choice calves, 2200 to 2450. Good calves, 1500 to 2200. And plain and newborns, 100 to 1500. Ontario Pork reports the U.S. CME price as $90.67 US, that's down 13 cents. 100% fulminant price, $225.37, that's down 44 cents. Quebec's average price on May 13th, $210.11. Opening lean hog futures price in Chicago for May, $95.51, that's up 32 cents from the previous day's close. That is the Blackburn Agamedia Farm Market Report.
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10: I'm Adam Bell, and this is the Farm News. The National Farmers Union is supporting a unanimous recommendation from the Parliamentary Agriculture Committee calling on the federal government to reverse planned cuts to Agriculture and Agri-Food Canada research centers and programs. The committee's report recommends Ottawa pause closures of research facilities, including a facility in Guelph. The federal government has 120 days to respond to the committee's recommendations. Advocates for Canada's native seed sector are calling for a national strategy to help expand domestic production and reduce reliance on imported seed from the United States. Members of Native Seed Producers of Canada say a lack of Canadian-grown native seed has become a major challenge for environmental restoration and naturalization projects. The group says Canada needs a coordinated strategy focused on producer support, seed banks, policy development, and regional seed genetics. And President Donald Trump is expected to sign executive orders aimed at increasing U.S. beef imports and rebuilding the American cattle herd as beef prices remain high. According to the White House, the measures could include temporarily suspending tariff rate quotas on imported beef and expanding lending support for ranchers. The U.S. cattle herd is currently at its lowest level in 75 years following years of drought and high feed costs. That's all for the Farm News. For more AgriMedia news and information, visit mynewstoday.ca.
13: 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Kerchevsky gets the puck.
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20: As the days get longer and soils begin to warm, spring cover crop management becomes a key consideration, especially after such a variable winter throughout the province. How you handle cover crops this spring really depends on why you planted them and what species you used. Non-hardy species like oats, peas, or radish will usually winter kill, but don't assume that they're gone. Some protected areas near the lakes or late germinating seed can survive, and those will need to be managed just like overwintered covers. For overwintering cover crops like cereal rye, winter wheat, or hairy vetch, growth resumes quickly once soil's warm. These covers need a clear termination plan using herbicides, tillage, or other options like mowing or roller crimping, or combinations of these. Chemical termination is common in Ontario, especially in no-till systems or with mixed species stands. A good rule of thumb is to spray when the cover crop is 4 to 8 inches tall. At this stage, plants are easier to control, they break down faster, and they tie up fewer nutrients. Cool spring temperatures, however, can slow herbicide performance, so timing of sprays and labeled rates really matter. Mechanical termination can also work, but again, timing is critical. Make sure you've done your research and you understand the best method and the cover crop growth stage for effective termination by tillage, mowing, roller crimping, or combinations. Another key consideration is residue management. Grasses like cereal rye produce high amounts of fibrous residue and they decompose slowly, while legumes break down faster because of their lower carbon to nitrogen ratio. Older, more advanced stands also take longer to break down, which can keep soils cooler and wetter in the early spring. This all makes planter setup critical for your following cash crop. So good residue clearance, down pressure, and consistent seed placement are essential to avoid hairpinning and uneven crop emergence, especially where residue levels vary across the field. The bottom line this spring is to understand your cover crop, prepare your equipment, and have a plan A and B for termination. Thanks for listening. I'm Steph Vickers, Soil Management Specialist for Horticulture Crops with OMAFA.
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2: I'm here at the Glasshouse Nursery and Garden Center, 56 Creek Road in Chatham. And once again, I'm joined by Tina here. And as we've said, you guys are fully stocked with annuals. They are everywhere here.
21: Absolutely everywhere. It's an enormous amount of stuff that we've got that just came in.
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21: You want to put the effort into your investment. 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If a plant is very dry, don't fertilize a dry pot. 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You got to get that happy medium.
2: So if someone's listening and they're like, ooh, I have no idea what I'm doing, can I just stop on in here at the Glasshouse and talk to you or any of your staff?
21: Absolutely. 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And you want it, yeah, as I said, they're not cheap anymore. You've got to take care of your investment and get the best bang for your buck.
2: And weather is looking great to plant this weekend, so stop on in and get all your flowers here at the Glasshouse Nursery and Garden Center, Creek Road in Chatham.
1: Now the forecast. Plenty of sunshine today with gusty winds and a high of 17. Clear skies overnight with a low of 4. A mix of sun and cloud tomorrow with a high of 21. Cloudy on Saturday with a chance of showers and a high of 26. Sunny on Sunday and Monday with highs of 27 and 31. The normals for this time of year are a high of 21 and a low of 9. Sunrise was at 6:08 a.m. Sunset is at 8:42 p.m. I'm Tamara Thornton. For more agri-media news and information, visit mynewstoday.ca.

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1: Here at the Glasshouse Nursery and Garden Center on Creek Road in Chatham today. The long weekend is finally here. The sun has come back. Warm weather is going to be here. And I'm joined by Aaron right now from the Glasshouse. And the good weather means, you know, lots of time to come on in and plant. And right now we're going through the perennial section here. And wow. There's some beautiful selections.
2: Yes, we really enjoy perennial gardening. We have a lot of natives out there. We have your hot, drought-tolerant bloomers. We have everything for the shade, your ferns and things like that as well. We also have our pond plants out here. So if you're having an issue with algae in your pond or, you know, that big algae bloom in the spring, our hyacinths are now in, our water lettuce. We got water lilies as well. Those are all going to help to protect and provide some shade for your pond to help with that as well.
1: And if anyone has questions, can they just stop on in here and ask any of the staff for advice?
2: Yes, our staff are so knowledgeable here. And honestly, we wait all winter to get you guys back in here talking gardening with us. So please bring pictures in of your garden. You know, you want to fill a space, add some color. We can definitely help you with that.
1: All right, so come and get gardening here at the Glasshouse Nursery and Garden Center, Creek Road in Chatham.
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2: 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And right now I'm joined by Liz because you've got lots of vegetables in stock now here at the Glasshouse.
3: Yes, we do. 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
2: And it's not too late to get those started?
3: No, there are a lot of seeds that you can start right now. 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
3: 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Our pond plant section is fully stocked, and we have some more coming, I think, today. With the sun right now and the leaves just starting to come out, algae is a big problem in everyone's pond, and it's a general rule of thumb to have 60% shade coverage, and you're going to get that by adding plants to your pond.
2: So if you're looking for pond plants or vegetable plants, you're in luck. They're in stock here now at the Glasshouse Nursery and Garden Center, Creek Road in Chatham.
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14: With an update from cknewstoday.ca, I'm Tamara Thornton. The decision to step down by a longtime counselor has led to a new name on the Ward 2 ballot. Chad Carney, a collision repair specialist from Morpeth, says his plan is to attract more residents to Chatham Kent in an effort to spread the load when it comes to taxes. Also vying for a place on council is a slightly more familiar face. Former councillor Mark Oche wants to represent Ward 1. He says he's ready to come back to council and work on issues including excess spending and local flooding. CK's municipal election is on October 26th. It's Safe Boating Awareness Week, and the provincial police are reminding everyone to wear a personal flotation device. Of the 249 people who died on OPP-patrolled waterways in the last decade, police say 205 of them were not properly wearing life jackets. Officials say many of those incidents involved human-powered vessels like paddleboards, kayaks, and canoes. Most of the fatalities happened when vessels capsized or people fell overboard. Other leading causes include impairment, operator inexperience, poor weather, and hazardous waterways. And Honda has suspended plans to build a $15 billion electric vehicle complex, and it blames changing business conditions. A year ago, Honda said it was reviewing where the EV market would be in 2 years. CBC News says Honda posted a full-year loss of $2.7 billion. The plant would have created 1,000 new manufacturing jobs. The forecast, plenty of sunshine today with gusty winds and a high of 17, clear skies overnight with a low of 4. A mix of sun and cloud tomorrow with a high of 21, cloudy on Saturday with a chance of showers and a high of 26. Right now it's 15 degrees. For more on these and other stories, go to cknewstoday.ca.
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3: All right, let's get into some of our entertainment news for today. A trailer has been released for the Big Bang Theory spinoff, Stewart Fails to Save the Universe. It's not a sitcom, it's a sci-fi action-adventure comedy. Comic book store owner Stewart and some of the other side characters from the original Big Bang Theory have to try to save reality after he accidentally breaks a device made by Leonard and Sheldon. After a messy divorce that divided the whole family, Billy Ray Cyrus took some time on socials to wish his ex-wife Tish a happy 59th birthday, calling her and his mom the two greatest moms ever. He even sang Ready, Set, Don't Go, the song he wrote for his daughter Miley. Zach Topp had a controversial take on sobriety on a recent podcast.
4: Sobriety is such a trendy thing right now, and the next person I hear say they got sober, it's just like, I want to hit him in the head. Doing it so that you can post a video and get a bunch of affirmation and a bunch of likes.
3: Reba says that her upcoming wedding to Rex Lynn will be very low-key at their Tennessee ranch. They don't technically have a date yet. Rex says that they should just enjoy being engaged for now, but she says when they do have a ceremony, she expects many of the guests to be very furry.
5: We're going to have dogs there. They may be the ring bearers, but we have to have our animals in there. We've got longhorns and donkeys, horses and cats, and we have a lot of fun.
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6: 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And right now I'm joined by Dave from the Glasshouse. And got to ask you, it's the long weekend. The warm weather seems to finally be here. And what do you got going on?
7: Well, it's coming. I don't know if it's here. Today's not terrible. I mean, we've had nicer springs, put it that way, Cheryl, but we've got a lot going on, actually. 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We've got some beautiful little maple trees, and they're about 40% off, I believe. Really, really nice ones. They just came in the other day. And red maples and red sunset maples, and those are two different varieties, actually. One's a purple leaf and one's a green leaf, but nice shade trees in the yard. A lot of fancy evergreens, too, like these spiral cedars, which are normally over, like, well over $300. I think we've got them under $200. A lot of little evergreens, the little flowering shrubs, things like that. Many specials in the nursery right now, and I know they got a ton in the greenhouse, too.
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1: 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And once again, we're joined by Liz here because we got to talk about all the flowers that are in stock. I mean, it's great selection right now.
2: Yes, I know we keep saying we're fully loaded, but guys, you got to come on out this weekend. We are open all weekend long. We're open Monday to Saturday, 9 a.m. to 5 p.m. and Sundays, 10 a.m. to 4 p.m. But like Cheryl said, our selection is top-notch right now. If there's, you know, a specific annual or a certain plant that you've had your eye on, now is the time to come on out and get it.
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1: So come on in. 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

0: Chad and Kent's Big Country, 91.3. 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
2: 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The long weekend is here, and they are ready for you to come on in and take advantage of all the flowers and perennials and everything that are ready to be planted. Maybe you're looking for a tree, and right now I'm joined by Aaron, because we've got to talk about some of the great specials you have on in the nursery. But I wanted to ask you, because I've seen some great red trees. Do you have any trees that sort of stay red all year long?
3: That is one of the number one questions we always get, because everyone loves the color of the trees in the fall, but they were looking for a red maple, and we actually have that one on sale this weekend. It's the Crimson King Norway maple, and it's on sale for $149. It's regular $199. Now, these trees are already probably 7 feet tall, so if you're looking for a nice start to a good shade tree, this is a fantastic one. We also have the Sunset Red Maple as well, and that one's regular $199 as well. That one's on for $129, and that's a beautiful maple. Maple, but it's going to be your green color. So we have either option. And then we also have the Japanese Bloodgood maple on sale this week too. 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It doesn't get as large. Has really beautiful ornate looking branching and a beautiful red color. And those are 6 to 7 feet tall already as well. And they are $549 on for $499. So those are a beautiful statement piece for your garden.
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9: With an update from cknewstoday.ca, I'm Tamara Thornton. Former counselor Mark Ochier is looking to rejoin CK's council. He served as a Ward 1 counselor from 2014 to 2022, representing communities like Tilbury and Wheatley. After staying out of the last election, Ochier says he wants to come back. He believes there needs to be a lot of change, and his past experience will come in handy.
16: Some things have been overlooked for a while, especially these past 4 years that I wasn't in, and I just wasn't there to fight for them. So.
9: Some of the bigger issues Ochier wants to address are overspending and a lack of flood mitigation. A Morpeth man working in collision repair has also put his name in for CK's next municipal council. Chad Carney is officially running to be one of two Ward 2 councillors, representing communities like Blenheim and Ridgetown. He says he decided to put his name forward after getting worried about who would replace outgoing councillor John Wright. If elected, Carney notes he would try to help reduce taxes. The election will be on October 26th. And LNG power plants will have more flexibility under the federal government's long-awaited electricity strategy. The plan, outlined by Prime Minister Mark Carney this morning, will double electrical capacity by 2050 and lower energy costs for most Canadian households. The Canadian Press says construction will cost more than $1 trillion, and some public funds will help cover that. Carney says 130,000 workers will be needed to double the size of the grid. The forecast, plenty of sunshine today with gusty winds and a high of 17. Clear skies overnight with a low of 4. A mix of sun and cloud tomorrow with a high of 21. Right now, it's 16 degrees. For more on these and other stories, go to cknewstoday.ca.
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1: Big country weather.
14: Clear tonight, down to 4, sun and cloud 21 tomorrow. Into the weekend with sun and cloud Saturday 26, sunny Sunday 25, and Victoria Day Monday, mix of sun and cloud and a high of 30.

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19: With an update from cknewstoday.ca, I'm Tamara Thornton. Canadian Senator Sandra Puppetello is holding an information session for business leaders across southwestern Ontario. The meeting will focus on the new Buy Canadian policy. It will dive into how the federal government is prioritizing Canadian suppliers, Canadian-made materials, and domestic production. Any CK businesses interested in taking part must RSVP by tomorrow. The session will be next Thursday in Oldcastle, just outside of Windsor. It's Safe Boating Awareness Week, and the provincial police are reminding everyone to wear personal flotation devices. Of the 249 people who died on OPP-patrolled waterways in the last decade, police say 205 of them were not properly wearing life jackets. Officials say many of those incidents involved human-powered vessels like paddleboards, kayaks, and canoes. Most of the fatalities happened when vessels capsized or people fell overboard. Other leading causes include impairment, operator inexperience, poor weather, and hazardous waterways. And Honda is indefinitely suspending plans for a $15 billion electric vehicle project in Ontario. The automaker's global CEO announced today that the decision comes as the company plans to restructure following its first ever full year loss. CTV News reports that the $2.7 billion loss is credited to the heavy costs of its EV strategy as U.S. President Donald Trump's policies shift away from electric vehicles. Honda says the suspension of the EV project does not affect current jobs at the manufacturing facility in Alliston. The forecast, plenty of sunshine today with gusty winds and a high of 17. Clear skies overnight with a low of 4. A mix of sun and cloud tomorrow with a high of 21. Right now, it's 15 degrees. For more on these and other stories, go to cknewstoday.ca.
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4: Big country weather.
5: Clear tonight, down to 4, sun and cloud 21 tomorrow. Into the weekend with sun and cloud Saturday 26, sunny Sunday 25, and Victoria Day Monday, mix of sun and cloud and a high of 30.
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5: With an update from cknewstoday.ca, I'm Tamara Thornton. A familiar face is running in Chatham Kent's upcoming election. Mark Oche, who served as a Ward 1 councillor from 2014 to 2022, is looking to rejoin the municipality's council. He says even though he was no longer a councillor, people across the municipality continued to reach out, proving to him that there are people who want him to run again.
11: I'm just refreshed and ready to go back at it.
5: Oche adds that the biggest issues he wants council to address are spending and flooding issues. A collision repair specialist is also putting his name forward. Chad Carney, who currently lives in Morpeth, is running to be one of two Ward 2 councillors. He says he would focus on bringing more residents into the municipality.
12: The one thing I think everybody's concerned about in Chatham Kent is the cost of our taxes. And one way to help with that would be to have a bit more of a population to, you know, share that bill.
5: Carney adds that anyone who votes for him won't get a career politician, rather an average guy trying to help out others. The election will be on October 26th. Local business owners are being encouraged to take part in an upcoming information session on the federal government's new Buy Canadian policy. It's being held by Senator Sandra Puppetello in Oldcastle, just outside of Windsor, next Thursday. The session is expected to share details on the federal government's procurement strategy, specifically how it's prioritizing Canadian suppliers, Canadian-made materials, and domestic production. CK businesses interested in attending must RSVP by tomorrow. LNG power plants will have more flexibility under the federal government's long-awaited electricity strategy. The plan, outlined by Prime Minister Mark Carney this morning, will double electrical capacity by 2050 and lower energy costs for most Canadian households. The Canadian Press says construction will cost more than $1 trillion, and some public funds will help cover that. Carney says 130,000 workers will be needed to double the size of the grid. And the country's chief public health officer says 26 more Canadians are being asked to monitor for symptoms of hantavirus. Dr. Joss Reimer announced today that the individuals shared a flight with someone with a confirmed case of the virus. They are all considered low risk and are not being asked to isolate by the federal government, though provincial and territorial governments may still ask them to do so. Right now, Global News says there are 9 people in Canada who are considered high risk and are being asked to self-isolate. 3 of them are here in Ontario. In sports, the Montreal Canadiens play the Sabres in Buffalo tonight. Their Round 2 playoff series is tied heading into Game 5. The PWHL finals get underway tonight, and for the first time, it's an all-Canadian matchup. Ottawa is in Montreal for Game 1. No games in the NBA. In the WNBA, Chatham's Bridget Carlton and the Portland Fire host the New York Liberty. And no Blue Jays in the MLB today. The Detroit Tigers are up against the Mets in New York this afternoon. The forecast, plenty of sunshine today with gusty winds and a high of 17. Clear skies overnight with a low of 4. A mix of sun and cloud tomorrow with a high of 21. Right now it's 15 degrees. 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
0: Big Country weather.
20: Clear tonight, down to 4, sun and cloud 21 tomorrow. Into the weekend with sun and cloud Saturday 26, sunny Sunday 25, and Victoria Day Monday, mix of sun and cloud and a high of 30.
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19: With an update from cknewstoday.ca, I'm Tamara Thornton. Hundreds are without power in Chatham this afternoon. A social media post from Integris says the outage is due to a snapped tree. Crews are out working on the situation, but as of right now, there's no estimated time of restoration. Former councillor Mark Oche is looking to rejoin CK's council. He served as a Ward 1 councillor from 2014 to 2022, representing communities like Tilbury and Wheatley. He didn't run during the last election. Oche says he wants to come back as he believes there's needs to be a lot of change, and his past experience would come in handy for the next council.
20: Some things have been overlooked for a while, especially these past 4 years that I wasn't in, and I just wasn't there to fight for them. So.
19: Some of the bigger issues Oche wants to address are overspending and a lack of flood mitigation. A Morpeth man working in collision repair has also put his name in for CK's next council. Chad Carney is officially running to be one of two Ward 2 councillors representing communities including Blenheim and Ridgetown. He says he decided to put his name forward after getting worried about who would replace outgoing councillor John Wright.
21: I feel like why try to rely on somebody else to make the good decisions that I feel need to be made when I could just do it myself.
19: If elected, Carney notes he would try to help reduce taxes. The election will be on October 26th. Canadian Senator Sandra Popatello is holding an information session for business leaders across southwestern Ontario. The meeting will focus on the new Buy Canadian policy. It will dive into how the federal government is prioritizing Canadian suppliers, Canadian-made materials, and domestic production. Any CK businesses interested in taking part must RSVP by tomorrow. The session will be next Thursday in Oldcastle, just outside of Windsor. A new beach volleyball facility is being constructed in Chatham-Kent. The space will feature 5 full-size courts and 1 feature court, with 2,200 tons of Olympic-quality sand being brought in from Huntsville. The site on Courthouse Lane is expected to be completed by next week. Have you ever played beach volleyball? Let us know on our daily poll at cknewstoday.ca. And it's Safe Boating Awareness Week, and the provincial police are reminding everyone to wear personal flotation devices. Of the 249 people who died on OPP-patrolled waterways in the last decade, police say 205 of them were not properly wearing life jackets. Officials say many of those incidents involved human-powered vessels like paddleboards, kayaks, and canoes. Most of the fatalities happened when vessels capsized or people fell overboard. Other leading causes include impairment, operator inexperience, poor weather, and hazardous waterways. In sports, the Montreal Canadiens play the Sabres in Buffalo tonight. Their Round 2 playoff series is tied heading into Game 5. The PWHL finals get underway tonight, and for the first time, it's an all-Canadian matchup. Ottawa is in Montreal for Game 1. No games in the NBA. In the WNBA, Chatham's Bridget Carleton and the Portland Fire host the New York Liberty. And no Blue Jays in the MLB today. The Detroit Tigers fell to the New York Mets 9-4 this afternoon. The forecast, partly cloudy skies will clear up overnight. The low is 5. Mainly sunny tomorrow with gusty winds and a high of 21. Cloudy on Saturday with a chance of showers and a high of 26. Sunny on Sunday with a high of 27. Right now, it's 15 degrees. For more on these and other stories, go to cknewstoday.ca.
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2: Big Country weather.
3: Clear tonight, down to 4, sun and cloud 21 tomorrow. Into the weekend with sun and cloud Saturday 26, sunny Sunday 25, and Victoria Day Monday, mix of sun and cloud and a high of 30.

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1: With an update from cknewstoday.ca, I'm Tamara Thornton. Hundreds are without power in Chatham this afternoon. A social media post from Integris says the outage is due to a snapped tree. Crews are out working on the situation. Power should be back on for everyone by 6:30. The decision to step down by a longtime councillor has led to a new name on the Ward 2 ballot. Chad Carney, a collision repair specialist from Morpeth, says his plan is to attract more residents to Chatham-Kent in an effort to spread the load when it comes to taxes. Also vying for a place on council is a slightly more familiar face. Former councillor Mark Oche wants to represent Ward 1. He says he's ready to come back to council and work on issues including excess spending and local flooding. CK's municipal election is on October 26th. Local business owners are being encouraged to take part in an upcoming information session on the federal government's new Buy Canadian policy. It's being held by Senator Sandra Puppetello in Oldcastle, just outside of Windsor, next Thursday. The session is expected to share details on the federal government's procurement strategy, specifically how it's prioritizing Canadian suppliers, Canadian-made materials, and domestic production. CK businesses interested in attending must RSVP by tomorrow. The country's chief public health officer says 26 more Canadians are being asked to monitor for symptoms of hantavirus. Dr. Joss Reimer announced today that the individuals shared a flight with someone with a confirmed case of the virus. They are all considered low risk and are not being asked to isolate by the federal government, though provincial and territorial governments may still ask them to do so. Right now, Global News says there are 9 people in Canada who are considered high risk and are being asked to self-isolate. 3 of them are in Ontario. Honda has suspended plans to build a $15 billion electric vehicle complex, and it blames changing business conditions. A year ago, Honda said it was reviewing where the EV market would be in 2 years. CBC News says Honda posted a full-year loss of $2.7 billion. The plant would have created 1,000 new manufacturing jobs. Honda says the suspension of the EV project does not affect current jobs at the manufacturing facility in Alliston. And more than 20,000 Jeep Cherokees have been recalled in Canada. CTV News says an issue impacting the power transfer unit on some vehicles can cause a loss of power to the wheels, meaning the vehicle could move when it's parked. Stellantis, which now manufactures Jeeps, says the recall only affects certain models made between 2019 and 2023. Owners will be contacted directly, though solutions for the problem are still under development. In sports, the Montreal Canadiens play the Sabres in Buffalo tonight. Their Round 2 playoff series is tied heading into Game 5. The PWHL finals get underway, and for the first time, it's an all-Canadian matchup. Ottawa is in Montreal tonight for Game 1. No games in the NBA. In the WNBA, Chatham's Bridget Carleton and the Portland Fire host the New York Liberty. And no Blue Jays in the MLB tonight. The Detroit Tigers fell to the New York Mets 9-4 this afternoon. The forecast, partly cloudy skies will clear up overnight. The low is 5. Mainly sunny tomorrow with gusty winds and a high of 21. Cloudy on Saturday with a chance of showers and a high of 26. Right now it's 15 degrees. 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
3: It's a daily scoop. All right, let's get into some of our entertainment news for today. A trailer has been released for the Big Bang Theory spinoff, Stewart Fails to Save the Universe. It's not a sitcom, it's a sci-fi action-adventure comedy. Comic book store owner Stewart and some of the other side characters from the original Big Bang Theory have to try to save reality after he accidentally breaks a device made by Leonard and Sheldon. After a messy divorce that divided the whole family, Billy Ray Cyrus took some time on socials to wish his ex-wife Tish a happy 59th birthday, calling her and his mom the two greatest moms ever. He even sang Ready, Set, Don't Go, the song he wrote for his daughter Miley. Zach Topp had a controversial take on sobriety on a recent podcast.
4: Sobriety is such a trendy thing right now, and the next person I hear say they got sober, it's just like, I want to hit him in the head. Doing it so that you can post a video and get a bunch of affirmation and a bunch of likes.
3: Reba says that her upcoming wedding to Rex Lynn will be very low-key at their Tennessee ranch. They don't technically have a date yet. Rex says that they should just enjoy being engaged for now, but she says when they do have a ceremony, she expects many of the guests to be very furry.
5: We're going to have dogs there. They may be the ring bearers, but we have to have our animals in there. We've got longhorns and donkeys, horses and cats, and we have lots of
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1: Big Country weather.
21: Clear tonight, down to 4. Sun and cloud, 21 tomorrow. Into the weekend with sun and cloud Saturday, 26. Sunny Sunday, 25. And Victoria Day Monday, mix of sun and cloud and a high of 30.
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